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0: afraid you've been listening way too much. We're going to have to force you to take a break. Okay, that's long enough. 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

drums. Look at that mama, got it sticking in the cameraman. Oh, we could have some. And he's up there. What's that? Hawaiian noises. 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

Aerosmith with Dude Looks Like a Lady, Dan here. And in a few minutes, we'll hear a song with a lady who made a surprise appearance recently at a big music festival. 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

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The special low price of free. 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